0: Gold 96 FM, Lisa and Russell here this morning. Then this afternoon, Jonesy and Amanda are going to drive you home. That will be from 3. It's 21 to 9 now.
1: The Shore Report.

0: 96FM. I'm an entertainer. It's my duty to entertain. It's Lisa and Russell's VIP golden ticket.
1: Thank you very much.
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1: All righty, hoping to score those VIP golden tickets. Lynn from Mount Hawthorne is up. Hello, Lynn, how are you?
3: Hi, Smiley. I'm great. Even better now with the thought of seeing Robbie Williams.
1: All righty, Lynn, picture this. You flow into Sydney. Robbie Williams on stage.
3: Oh, my gosh.
1: He locks eyes with you. Points and says, you, get up here and sing Angels with me.
3: Oh, my God. That would be unbelievable, but I think he might regret it. You haven't heard my singing voice.
1: We need proof, Lynn.
3: I'm loving angels instead.
1: Wow.
3: That's good, don't you reckon?
1: That is exactly how I sound after two wines. All righty, Lynn.
3: Oh, well, I could have had a champagne breakfast, perhaps, this morning.
1: If you win this, you're flying to Sydney, staying at an ultra-luxury hotel.
3: Oh, amazing. I love Sydney. It's my favourite city apart from Perth.
1: Wining and dining with the Opera House as your backdrop.
3: Yes, I could definitely do that.
1: And who knows, Lynn, you might just end up stealing the show with Robbie himself.
3: Unlikely, but I'll give it a good go.
1: Hey, Lynn, for being such a great sport, you're officially, you've earned yourself a

0: seat in the departure lounge.
1: Oh, unbelievable. Thank you. That's unreal.
0: If you get the winning call come November, you can be packing your bags for Robbie.
1: I'm ready to go.
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2: All righty, chasing those golden tickets, we got Matt from Belden. How are you going, Matt?
4: Hey, how you doing? I'm just glad I got through.
2: All righty, Matt,
4: excited,
2: quick one.
4: Nervous.
2: What's your all-time favourite Robbie Williams song?
4: Probably Better Man. But I confess, my wife knows all of them a lot more than me.
2: Better Man, solid choice.
4: Yeah. Love it.
2: That was the one that can't really wait. Cemented Robbie as a solo superstar.
4: And it's a great song to sing in the shower. Not that my wife likes that, but, you know, my singing's not the best.
2: That's where you become a rock star. Give us a bit right now, Matt.
4: Lord, I do, I can. Be a better man.
2: Oh, wow.
4: Told you, I'm not a good singer.
2: I think we found Robbie's backup singer.
4: I wish.
2: All righty, Matt. Imagine this. You win. You're heading to Sydney, living the high life around Darling Harbour.
4: Oh, I'd love it. I'd love it. My wife's family's from over there as well. So,
2: well,
4: two
2: there
4: birds,
2: you go.
4: One stone.
2: Exactly.
4: Yeah,
2: and watching Robbie doing Better Man live.
4: Oh, I'd love it. I'd love it.
2: And for that top-tier song choice, Matt, you're officially in the departure lounge.
4: Thanks, Marley. You may one day.
2: Good on you, Matt. Lisa Russell's golden ticket to Robbie Williams. 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

golden ticket to Sydney to see Robbie Williams in November could be yours in less than 30 minutes from now. But we're three great songs away from a mega hit that the artist didn't actually want on his album. It was David Bowie who talked him into keeping it on there. It turned out to be one of his biggest hits. 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Just great songs.

0: Gold. Hello there, it's Jonesy Demander driving you home. State of Origin last night, no matter how your thoughts on the game, it was quite the finish. You wouldn't want to miss the end. Particularly when you're a big fan of that particular player and his shorts tend to come down a bit over that bootylicious booty.
1: I'm sorry, but I did miss it.
0: Yeah.
1: I got halfway through.
0: Gold. Hello there, it's Jonesy Demander driving you home. State of Origin last night, no matter how your thoughts on the game, it was quite the finish. You wouldn't want to miss the end.

0: blah, and I just can't be bothered. And I went to bed thinking, and I said as a joke to my husband, I bet it's 22 to 20 or something, as a joke. Woke up this morning, looked at the score and couldn't believe that's actually what happened.
1: The tribal drummer's beating, I bailed out early.
2: There's 5 seconds left as the clock stops.
0: Good night, everyone.
1: Bruce Springsteen, he'd played pretty much every song known to man.
0: And you said, I'm off now.
1: Three encores, and I just thought, he's played everything. I think that's it. And as I'm walking to the car park, the muffled sound of ding, ding, ding, ding, and he's doing Born to Run.
0: Oops, missed it by that much.
1: Kate has joined us.
0: Hello, Kate. What did you bail out of?
3: I'm a very naughty auntie, and I bailed on my niece's first birthday. I went to the party. It's all random people for me. I tried to do all the small talk. There was no alcohol. If it's the first birthday, that party is not for the kid. Yeah. The kid is going to get all the parties in the future. This is an adult party celebrating adults, keeping a child alive for the first year and surviving that first year. So it was so boring that I bailed.
0: What were the implications of that, Kate?
3: Well, brother never really noticed, I'll be honest.
1: Oh, I think
3: he was too busy, and that's exactly why I thought, I can sneak out of this.
1: Yeah, so you got away with it.
3: And I went home and I had a wine, which is what they should have provided at the party.
0: No regrets,
1: says
0: Kate.
1: You've just rung us to brag.
0: No, but you were brave to say this is not for me.
1: Did you do a pub? Did you do a smoke bomb, or did you actually announce you were leaving?
3: Oh, no, I just disappeared.
1: Yeah,
3: no,
1: of course.
3: No, no, no. It was very sneaky. Yeah. Yes, it was. And I still feel guilty. Like, it isn't, you know, it was a bit rotten.
0: How old's your niece now?
3: Oh, she's 5 now, so okay. It was a few years ago.
1: I feel that you don't feel guilty, Kate.
0: You've made me want to have a glass of wine, Kate.
1: Thank you, Kate.
0: Thank you.
1: Dean has joined us.
0: Hello, Dean. I bailed out early. What was it?
4: Oh, mate, I was at the SCG to watch Australia play West Indies in 1996, and we were down to the last ball, and we needed four or six, and anyway, I started walking out, and next thing you know, Michael Bevan's hit a four to win the game, and the crowd just went wild, and I was just pulling my hair out, I tell you what.
1: I think that's why a lot of people sit and watch cricket, because you're thinking
0: any minute, something amazing can happen.
1: It's going to happen.
0: But often with people like Dean, it's not going to happen until your back is turned. Thanks, Dean.
1: Jess has joined us.
0: Hi, Jess. What did you bail out of early?
5: I, terrible sister that I am, I was at my sister's birthday party and it was an open bar, so I was drinking lots and I was enjoying the evening, celebrating her birthday. We did the birthday cake. But at this point, I realised that I was actually quite drunk and I really needed to not be there anymore because I was just blabbering and dribbling and just drunkenly inappropriate. So I backdoored it and left. Woke up the next morning feeling very sorry for myself, only to see lots of missed calls, text messages and Facebook notifications that my sister's partner had actually proposed to her.
0: Oh,
5: and
0: yeah.
5: I had totally missed the proposal.
0: Oh,
1: where are you, Jess? Where
0: no.
1: are you?
0: Thank you for sharing. Thank you, Jess. We're going to take more of your calls.
1: 13:55:22 if you'd like to join in.
0: I bailed out early.
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7: Vehicle rollover, Lee Tower entry to Tonkin Highway southbound in Kewdale. Left lane is blocked. Towies and police on site. Breakdown cleared from Canning Highway southbound at Way Road in South Perth. It's busy on the Banana inbound, Thomas Road to Rolly Road, Millpoint Road to the city to Hay Street, outbound on the Mitchell, Vincent Street, Hutton Street to Warwick Road, Ocean Reef Road and Chinton Avenue. 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Currently it is 19. If you see anything else, please call our traffic hotline on 9 323 9696. It's Roland with the latest Perth traffic on Gold 96FM.
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2: Question without notice, Russ. Have you ever been denied tap water at a restaurant? Because it happened to a woman in Italy.
3: No.
2: And she took them to court. She wanted compensation for emotional distress and financial harm. And guess what the court said? It said, bugger off with your emotional distress claims. I wish more courts said that. This woman had argued that water is a natural resource and a universal human right after a waiter only gave her the option of $11 bottled mineral water at the five-star Dolomites Hotel in the ski fields. She wanted $4,500 compensation because she says she suffered damage, including financial and moral harm. But the court wasn't having it, ruling that